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2: 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It's their emotional roller coaster ride, and specifically honoring the legacy of the late great guitarist Brent Hinds. 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

0: Mastodon and their tribute to the late, great Brent Hinds. It's off their upcoming album, The Poisonous Weapons, a fall tour and a fall release in the works, all honoring Brent. And that was one of the many tracks you'll find on the new album, Your Ghost Again, Mastodon, and Your Staff Spotlight. Hope you enjoyed it. I'm Sophia John. Till next time, take care.
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10: 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You heard that right, former. After 5 years, they decided to take an indefinite hiatus to focus on different paths. 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

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Text the river to 44321. 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
5: Between 9 and 5, Monday through Friday. After the 14th day, the prize will be given away to another listener.
3: All winners must present positive photo identification to pick up their prize. Winners may send postage required in order to have their prize mailed. Prizes are not transferable and cannot be received in cash. All decisions made by KIWR are final.
6: KIWR may at its discretion cancel or suspend any contest
4: for any reason
3: without providing remuneration.
4: Remuneration?
3: Of any
4: what
3: kind.
4: What the hell is that?
3: Oh, would you shut up? I'm trying to work. Shut up.
7: Like I was saying, if a contest winner over the course of a calendar year wins over $600 in prizes, they will receive a federal 1099 form to use with their taxes.
8: 2-4-9-er.
7: All winners agree to allow KIWR to use their name or physical likeness for station purposes without remuneration of any kind.
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14: Hey, it's Ryan Thomas, sales rep, getting into new music from Nothing But Thieves. How about an album number 5 out in September called Stray Dogs? And doesn't seem like that long ago we heard their debut single, Trip Switch, right here on the river. That was over 10 years ago. When I was 50 pounds lighter, full head of hair, no grays, life was good, man. Here's Evolution, Nothing But Thieves at 89.7 The River.

0: 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Out there doing their thing in the UK, but back in the US, spring 2027. 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I'm Ryan Thomas.
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Text the river to 44321. 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
5: 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After the 14th day, the prize will be given away to another listener.
3: All winners must present positive photo identification to pick up their prize. Winners may send postage required in order to have their prize mailed. Prizes are not transferable and cannot be received in cash. All decisions made by KIWR are final.
6: KIWR may at its discretion cancel or suspend any contest
4: for any reason
3: without providing remuneration.
4: Remuneration?
3: Of any
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3: kind.
4: What the hell is that?
3: 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I'm trying to work. Shut up.
7: Like I was saying, if a contest winner over the course of a calendar year wins over $600 in prizes, they will receive a federal 1099 form to use with their taxes.
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7: All winners agree to allow KIWR to use their name or physical likeness for station purposes without remuneration of any kind.
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1: 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The last time he had lead vocal duties was on the song PDA from their 2002 debut. This is one of two new songs released so far from their 8th studio album, arriving August 28th. The other, This Mirror Weighs a Ton, is the title track. 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

0: There's new music from Interpol with guitarist Daniel Kessler singing lead on that one. It's called See Out Loud, and it'll be on their first new album in 4 years, releasing August 28th.
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14: 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That's the description of this band based in London. What's up? It's Jake, and this is False Heads. Their track is Leader for Now, and it's my staff spotlight right here on the River.

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4: 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The name sounds unusual, but man, has she got a story. She is now officially out of Melbourne, Australia. Her parents, Sri Lankan Tamil refugees, and they immigrated to South Africa. From there, her parents relocated to Melbourne, Australia. And that explains the chaos on her new album and in her latest single, Cruisin' to Self-Soothe. Here's Eka Vandal.

0: Vandal, Cruising to Self-Soothe. That's her latest off her album that just recently came out called Looking for People to Unfollow. When you want to hear it, and you want to hear it before anybody else, you get it right here. I hope you enjoyed that Staff Spotlight. I'm Sophia John. Till next time, take care.
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1: What is today? Ah, okay, it's Wednesday. Good. All right, for some reason I just flashed back. I thought it was still Tuesday, and it's not. So that's a good thing. What's up? It's Wednesday. Twinsday? Yeah, do you have a twin? That's cool. I don't. If I did, then would we try to pretend like, yeah, we're the same person, but we're different? And then, like, he shows up to work for me, I show up to work for him. And then we're like, man, your job sucks. And like, he'd be like, your job's great. I'm like, I know. Like, for example, this morning, 7:50, Skillet Song of the Day, a chance for you to hear it the first time and hear it the second time and then win tickets before you can buy them. Skillet coming to town along with so many others. Keep up, keep up, keep up on our website, 897theriver.com. 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And of course, coming up later this week, 2 days from now, Fee Free Friday. It's Friday from 2 to 6. Corey's going to be on. Skin Man and I will be joining him for what we are just doing. It's tickets with no fees. I know. Stick around. Deftones starting us off today. It's The River. Good morning.

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0: 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Music from Ryan Purds. It's called Sour. And at 6:29, I will remind you to get your costume ready because he will be here on Halloween in direct support of Daughtry's Unplugged Tour. Again, October 31st at the Astro is where that one's going down. Lots of concerts coming to town. We remind you to please hop onto our website, concerts and events page. If you're looking for a specific artist, you just type it in. You're looking for a specific date, just type it in. If you like to just browse, then click from page to page, man. I mean, there's so much to do, so many options, so many delicious delicious options there. We are less than a week away from Pimpin' Yo Patio, the River Ground Builders Landscaping out in Waterloo, along with the Mercado and Lake Manawa Apparel are hooking you up with a package that includes a Sonance Mag 6.1 landscape outdoor speaker system with six satellite speakers, an in-ground subwoofer, and amplifier. And you're like, oh man, I got to install. No, Ground Builders is going to professionally install this thing. We're talking a package up near $4,000, and we are giving it away to one lucky qualifier. You got to get qualified on the air. That's the only way. We will have your opportunity coming up, as well as about an hour and 20 minutes from now, another opportunity to hear the Skillet Song of the Day. 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
0: At 6:30, 64 degrees here at the River Studios, and Gold Diggers, Jack White is going to be single again. Olivia Jean has filed for divorce from rock musician Jack White. That's right. They're on the outs. They were married for a little bit more than 3 years. Jean filed on June 3rd in Nashville, citing irreconcilable differences and inappropriate marital conduct. Whatever the hell that means. Was it something serious, or was he just not putting his silverware in the dishwasher? Claims that further cohabitation is unsafe and improper. Sounds like she thinks he did some stuff, and who knows, man. She's requesting alimony, continued medical insurance coverage, and to remain on his life insurance policy. The couple married on stage at Detroit's Masonic Temple in December of 2022 after White proposed before a hometown crowd. She once called the surprise wedding the best experience of my life. But not so much anymore. White has previously been married to Meg White and Karen Elson, with whom he shares two children. The Killer's Brandon Flowers unveiled a surprise yesterday. Not a surprise that he's doing a solo album, but a surprise that he's going country. What? Yeah, Beyonce did it. Brandon Flowers can do it. It's called Thrasher. It's due out August 21st, and it's recorded down at RCA Studio A in Nashville. The project features seasoned Nashville musicians, including guitarist Dave Rawlings, pedal steel player Bruce Bouton, and 85-year-old harmonica legend Charlie McCoy. The lead single, Plans, arrives this Friday. Flowers cited his father's love of country music as inspiration, quoting Walt Whitman, says, "I am large, I contain multitudes." He reassures fans, saying, "This is not me running away from rock and roll." Flowers is expected to perform the new material at Newport Folk Festival and Austin City Limits. I mean, come on. Come on, Hootie's still Hootie, right? He's just Darius Rucker when he sings country music. And finally, AC/DC has announced a series of pop-up events tied to their 2026 North American Power Up Tour, which goes from July 11th through September 29th, along with the Pretty Reckless in support. 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
0: All right, a little crashy this morning early on. And I say early on, I'm talking about on my way in. Maybe you saw some things. There is slow traffic already reported on southbound JFK between Cornhusker and 370 due to bridge construction and lane restrictions. Everything else looking good so far this morning. Let's stay out of those crashes, folks. All right, use your turn signal. Don't go way too fast. And don't be tailgating. What's the point of that exactly? You think if you get closer to them, they're going to move faster? That's not the way it works. All right, so don't be an a-hole. Stay off people's bumpers. It's dumb. It's really dumb. Makes you look stupid. So let's not look stupid this morning. Maha Music Festival, August 8th, down at the Omaha Riverfront, Heartland of America Park. 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Or you can simply listen to Winnem right here on your radio station. Let's do it now, shall we? Manj 2 means, I don't know what it means, but it does if you chop it in thirds. Says, man, get out. That's what wet leg feels like. So, man, get dialing. 712-328-8970. A chance for you early risers for Maha Music Festival tickets this morning. Right now. Right now. Right now! Call right now. 89.7 The River is giving you tickets to Maha. All right? Manj 2, wet leg, August 8th. It's The River. Good morning.

89.7 The River. There's the duo known as Buffalo Traffic Jam. Their new album comes out the end of next month, July 31st. That track can be found on it. It's called Fool's Gold, and it comes to you at 6:49. We'll get your sports here in just a moment. Congratulations going out to Mike, who comes down to work from Logan every morning. That's a haul, dude. He picked up a couple of tickets to the Maha Music Festival. It is the first and only appearance in the Metro so far for the Grammy-winning duo Wet Leg. Plus, you'll see Connor Oberst and his band Bright Eyes. We'll also get to Mike from Run the Jewels as well. So good, look out. It's going to be a good show. Several others on there as well. Tickets and more details available at MahaFestival.com. It's MahaFestival.com. Weather today, pretty decent. You're looking at 83, partly sunny, a little bit warmer. We are headed toward those warmer temperatures, but back into the 70s tomorrow with some rain in the forecast for your Thursday. Your weather brought to you by 10 years of Ocon, baby. They're back at the Mid-America Center July 17th through the 19th, celebrating with their biggest guest list yet. We're talking WWE Hall of Famer Sergeant Slaughter, actor Doug Jones, who's been in so many things, Hocus Pocus, Pan's Labyrinth, a host of others. 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How about new music? We've got it from Honest Ave featuring MGK after this one from Rise Against. 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

0: 89.7 The River, Honest Dave, featuring MGK. MGK all over the place lately. That one's called Crash First. It's off the new album that came out last Friday called Sweet American Boy. Ah, oh, he's such a sweet American boy. Do they say that in other countries? Ah, oh, he's a sweet American boy. Very nice, very nice. I don't know. I've never been to another country. I know. I need to expand my horizons, don't I? Maybe not right now. Maybe that's probably not the best.
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0: Well, the only thing that can overshadow the Men's World Cup right now would be the NBA draft. I know a lot of you are like, what are you talking about? Well, the U.S. doesn't play till tomorrow night, and that's what most people are interested in. So we'll go with the NBA draft to start things. A.J. DeBonsa from BYU is now going to be a Washington Wizard. He was the number one overall draft pick last night. Darren Peterson out of KU goes second. Cam Boozer from Duke is the number three pick. Uh-huh. That's the way it went. 1, 2, 3. Keaton Wagler, the first Big Ten pick of the draft. He'll go to the L.A. Clippers, although it's a weird logo they got now. Is that supposed to be a ship? I don't know. It's small. You can't really tell. You got to get down to the bottom before the national champion Michigan Wolverines start getting drafted. They had 3 and 4 picks. Morez Johnson Jr. goes 9th. Yaxel Lindenberg goes 11th. And Ade Mara with the number 12 pick. As far as the Big East fans in the area, where did they go? Well, you don't see anybody until Zubi Ejiofor goes in the 20th, the 20s, number 23 overall, followed by Terrace Reed Jr. from UConn and Alex Caraban from UConn with the 26th and 29th picks overall. Josh Jefferson from Iowa State gets taken by the Timberwolves with the 28th overall pick. And Bennett Sturts from Northwest Missouri State to Drake to Iowa. He gets dealt to Oklahoma City after being picked by the Memphis Grizzlies. So there you go. That was the number 16 overall pick. Round 2 today, you know, does it matter anymore? It doesn't really. Everybody's going G League or to Europe anyway. All right, let's go. Speaking of Europe and other places, the World Cup. 5 clean sheets yesterday. How does that work? Well, England and Ghana played to a 0-0 draw at Gillette Stadium in Foxborough, Massachusetts. So that puts England on the precipice of not making the knockout round. I'm sure they'll be fine. Portugal with a 5-0 victory over Uzbekistan. Panama falling to Croatia 1-0. And Colombia knocking out Congo 1-0 down in Guadalajara, Mexico. Today is a day of important games. Canada, their national team, probably in the knockout stage already, but can guarantee themselves a spot with a win or draw over Switzerland. That game at 2 o'clock from Vancouver, Canada, can be watched on Fox. And Mexico also in action today, 8 p.m. kickoff down in Mexico City as they take on Czechia. There's 4 other World Cup games today, including Scotland and Brazil. That should be a pretty good match from Miami Gardens, Florida. Rest of the schedule online tomorrow. As I said, the U.S. in action. They will play in California to close the day. They'll take on Turkey at 9 p.m. Earlier in the day, a 6 o'clock kick at Arrowhead Stadium down in Kansas City as Tunisia faces off against Netherlands. A weird play last night in Major League Baseball. PCA, as Cubs fans like to call him, Peter Crow Armstrong, is trying to steal a base on a 3-ball count. Ends up sliding in on ball 4, comes off the bag, gets tagged, and is called out. Cubs manager Craig Counsell didn't like the call after it went to review. He got ejected for saying bad words to the umpires. Cubs win, though, 9-6. Other Major League Baseball winners. Kansas City gets a victory in Tampa. Houston in extras over Toronto. The Yankees beat Detroit. Seattle, Miami, Philly, Milwaukee, the White Sox. Who else got a win? Looks like the Dodgers, the Diamondbacks, the Red Sox, the Angels, and the Padres. All right, there you go. Just keep up with all that. Check your local Google listing for more.
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0: Traffic time 7:06 here on the Morning Fiasco. 83 for the high today, 64 currently at the River Studios. Only thing to report, slow traffic southbound JFK between Cornhusker and 370 due to bridge construction, lane restrictions because of that. Learn to zip or merge. It's a bad design though because it's right on where Cornhusker comes on. Anyway, that's just my opinion. I'm not a traffic engineer, nor am I very intelligent at all. So what do I know? Nothing. Nothing to report otherwise. Roads are good. Northbound 75 into the Blender is good. Eastbound Dodge good as of right now. See anything, call it in. 402-551-CARS. That's 551-2277. Coming up this hour, 7:50, you'll hear the Skillet Song of the Day. We may get you a chance to qualify to pimp your patio as well. So lock it in, son. We're off and running with music from The Interrupters. Here's She's Kerosene. It's 89.7 The River.

0: 89.7 The River, the Metro's concert station, Sublime. No, they are not coming back. But the guy making the sounds with his mouth right there is Jacob Knoll will be here along with the co-defendants August 5th at the Waiting Room. Those tickets will sell out. ETIX.com. ETIX.com. Get them before they are gonzo. 7:16 as we roll through the rest of the 7 o'clock hour. Don't forget, Skillet Song of the Day coming your way at 7:50. Okay? All right. We got anything weird to tell you? How about, you know, here's the thing. People driving fast, not a big deal, all right? Except the older you get, the slower you tend to drive. Deputies in Lake County, Florida, says they caught William Bosworth. What? No, not that Bosworth. Driving his Nissan 350Z convertible at 110 miles an hour, allegedly racing a Chevy Corvette that was clocked at 125 miles an hour. The Corvette's winning, by the way. Those were both recorded in a 45-mile-an-hour zone. When officers pulled him over, Bosworth was calmly smoking a cigarillo, said he wasn't street racing. He claimed the Corvette had swerved at him, and he only sped up to get away while taking a late-night cruise in his favorite car. The deputy, not buying it, telling Bosworth, "I wasn't born last night. I know what street racing looks like." Bosworth, by the way, 85 years old. He's arrested under Florida's super speeder law, which allows drivers traveling more than 100 miles an hour to be charged criminally instead of simply receiving a speeding ticket. The Corvette driver was a 57-year-old who was also arrested. Both men denied racing and later posted bond. So there you go. It's not just the young whippersnappers that are driving like crazy people. Well, they've got the Fast Driver Award, huh? Noah Kahan's latest on the way. Here is Royal and Otis. Together, they are the dynamic duo Royal Otis. Who's your boyfriend? Is he 85 years old?
1: I know what fast driving is.
0: The River.

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89.7 The River. Doors from Noah Kahan, The Great Divide, the album, you can find it on, came out back end of April and is still doing quite well on the charts if you pay attention to those. Do you pay attention to those? You should pay attention to wherever you go, and ultimately you should be kind. Remember that whenever you go places that you might be, I don't know, seeing other people in the public, perhaps that's their job, right? I don't know what one Oklahoma woman did, but she upset the manager at an Arby's. Uh-huh. Have you heard this story yet? She got some painful mouth.

0: back sores after eating at an Arby's one night. And she was like, I bet the manager spit in my food. Sure enough, that's exactly what happened. She contracted oral herpes from an Arby's sandwich that she says was intentionally spit on by the restaurant's manager. Jenica Church says she stopped at the drive-thru just before closing and 2 days later started having painful sores on her lips. She was diagnosed with HSV-1, commonly known as oral herpes. Police say surveillance video appears to show the manager spitting on the meat before assembling the sandwich. And investigators claim the manager later admitted to doing it. She now faces a felony charge of poisoning food with intent to injure. Medical experts say herpes can be transmitted through saliva. You don't say. It's uncommon, and proving the sandwich caused the infection could be difficult. Both the criminal case and the civil lawsuit are still pending. So there you go. Arby's, we have the STDs.
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10: Actually hoping you get stuck in traffic so I could listen to it longer.
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0: Are you now? 7:33. What's going down today? On a day we're expected to get into the 80s. Only 64 right now. Sorry, 66 here at the River Studios. According to the traffic tip line, right now eastbound Dodge starting to take on some volume. Not the good kind of volume like in your hair. Talking traffic volume. You're seeing slowdowns all the way from 180th to 156. That's eastbound Dodge. Get it onto 680. A little slow going into the exit ramp there at Dodge. Whether you're going west or east on Dodge Street, you're going to see some slowdowns into that exit ramp off of northbound 680. Very thick from I-680 into 72nd Street on eastbound 80. As you clear that mark, it will clear up very rapidly, and you'll have plenty of space to move around once you get past 72nd Street on eastbound 80. Into the northbound blender at I-80, I-480 on the 75. Starting to see a little bit more volume, but still moving. Traffic not a problem so far on the 75, other than southbound between Cornhusker and 370. Slowdowns due to bridge construction and lane restrictions. See anything else? Call that in, please. It's easy to do. 402-551-2277. It's 551-CARS. That, of course, is the total traffic tip line. One of those days it is. It always is. One of those weeks for some people. Here's one for my buddy Jeff, who, it was only Tuesday yesterday. He's like, it's been a week. I'm like, what? It's only Tuesday. He's like, I know, man. Here's Dirty Heads, 89 Lone. Yeah.

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Insane in the Membrane at 7:41. Good morning. It's the Morning Fiasco. It's Jake. It's nice today. Another sunny day, partly sunny, I guess. Right now, looks like the clouds out west, but sun out east. 66 right now on our way to a high of 83. Nothing real big to report traffic-wise, so keep on driving. If you see anything, call it in. Total Traffic Tip Line is open, 402-551-2277. 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Matt and the crew bringing the show back for the 10th year. That's right, celebrating 10 years at the Mid-America Center, July 17th through the 19th. We're talking all sorts of stars. If you log on, it's pretty easy to do to see the full schedule. So here we go, theoconexpo.com. And it'll bring you up, and it says buy tickets, guest list, right on the main page there. Let's check out the guest list, shall we? Yeah, look at this. Doug Jones, who's been in Star Trek Discovery, Hellboy, Hocus Pocus, What We Do in the Shadows, The Shape of Water, Pan's Labyrinth, and more. Rachel Lee Cook, who, of course, has been in The Babysitter's Club, Josie and the Pussycats. She's also a voice actor, Sergeant Slaughter, Sean Patrick Flannery. Dave Barclay, who was one of the puppeteers for Jabba the Hutt, will be there. Who else? Patrick Pedraza, who does a whole bunch of things, including Care Bears, Onyx Equinox, Brawl Stars, Jason Font, who was with the Power Rangers Time Force. I mean, there's so many. And that's just the guest. The comic industry guest, Bob Hall, who has been an artist for Batman and Spider-Man. Aunt Lucia, who's been in DC Bombshells. Megan Levins, who is drawn for Star Trek, Buffy the Vampire Slayer, etc. Tons more, including local guy, Jim Messling. If you know Jim, you know that he's done a lot of cool things. Most notably for me, Star Wars. And the artists there, just pretty cool lineup. Again, theoconexpo.com is where you can find it. And some craft and cosplay guests as well. Chad Hatter, Black Zero Cosplay, Azaria Cosplay, Regina Maria Cosplay. So all that going on, as well as a cosplay contest with prizes as well. The Ocon Expo, full details, July 17th through the 19th, Mid-America. Thanks to the gang for supporting us here at the River as they get ready for their 10th year at the Mid-America Center. Absolutely. This seems to be like a cosplay song right here. Avatar? Hell yes, right? Especially with the way it starts, you're like, yeah, what are we putting on here? I'd be a bagpiper if I could. I don't have that kind of skill, though. Tonight, we must be warriors. It's the River.

89.7 The River. Bill Murray. Not that Bill Murray. A day to remember. Bill Murray, by the way, going to be following his son to Boston College. He won't be... Remember, he was at the Xavier games for a while when his kid was the assistant coach there for their men's basketball team. Then he went to UConn and was the assistant coach there. Now, I believe it's BC. Maybe I'm wrong. Anyway, no more Bill Murray hanging around Big East teams. So that kind of stinks, because you never know when he was going to pop up in Omaha. Right. It's 7:50. What's the Skillet song of the day, Jake? If you haven't heard, Skillet is coming to town. That's right. It's the Still Screaming Tour. 20 years of Comatose. October 18th, Steelhouse, Omaha. Those tickets available tomorrow, 10 a.m. through a River exclusive presale as the River presents them to you. Friday morning for all the normal people, that would be 10 a.m. through Ticketmaster. Or you can be listening for the song of the day to win them before you can buy them. So we don't know what the song of the day is yet. I'm going to play it for you right now. And then the next time you hear it, that's when you're supposed to be calling number 10. So you can call now. We can chat, but you're not going to win anything. All right, here it is. Song of the day for Skillet today. It's called Sick of It. It's 89.7 The River and the Skillet song of the day. You're sick.

0: All right, there you go. It is the song of the day for Skillet. Next time you hear it, caller number 10 is going to get a pair of tickets at 712-328-8970. All right? All right, good. All right, I can't tell you what it was. We got no playback. So remember that if you, you know, some people just call during every Skillet song. They're like, is this Skillet? Yeah, it is, but it's not the song of the day. You know how it works, right? It's the little bit of fun we get to have, and that's what makes us friends. Because just like you, we like to have fun. Traffic coming up. It's 89.7 The River. Good morning.
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0: Traffic time, 7:57 here on the Morning Fiasco. We've got four spots of slow traffic. Let's start with the east side. The eastern facing side of eastbound Dodge. It is picking up a little bit busy between 180th and 144. Slow traffic reported as well. I-80 eastbound between Q Street and 84th Street. That can go as far as 72nd. And we have got slow, slow traffic on eastbound 80. What seems to be the cause of this? Okay, it's 60th. I see traffic backing up, and at 51st, there's no traffic. So there must be something happening between 60th and 51st on that. It's eastbound 80. Eastbound 80. Westbound side, a little thick to 60th Street, and then clearing out after that. The JFK northbound being reported slow into the blender. No more different than usual. It's mostly the westbound 80 ramp from there that is causing those slowdowns again in the blender. And 75 southbound right near Cornhusker and 370, you're going to see some areas of slowdowns because of bridge construction and lane restrictions. There you go, 758, music from Five Finger Death Punch, their forthcoming 10th studio album, still with a release date we're looking for. It's called Eye of the Storm, and it's only on 89.7 The River.

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89.7 The River, System of a Down. It's Lonely Day at 8-10. I'm basically 8-11. All right, here's where the accident is. It is past 42nd Street on eastbound 80, so you're going to see delays a lot on eastbound 80. All the way from Q Street is what's being reported as of right now. Accident eastbound 80 just past 42nd Street. We'll get you a full check of traffic and more as we continue. So an update on that one as we move on. Have you heard? There is a void. There is a void near the, what do they call those? The greenhouse condos down there at the end of the, it's not the end anymore. It's between, 10th and 8th Street. Used to be part of Jobbers Canyon. Anyway, there was a void. They closed the parking garage yesterday because there's a void. Not a sinkhole, a void. Come on, man. The world's falling apart. Social D's now on the river. Wow.

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It's all in now from the album of the same name. They're coming to town. It will be Steelhouse Omaha, the location, part of the River Summer Concert Series presented to you by AAA. 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So much going on here at the

0: are calling it Fee Free Friday, trying to save you some dough on some shows. 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
0: 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Exciting Fee Free Friday. By the way, that accident on eastbound I-80 just past 42nd Street looks like it's moved to the shoulder. Traffic is again moving, but slow to go. We'll get you a full check coming up in moments right here on your radio station. 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
0: Final check of traffic coming to you at 8:29 on a Wednesday, where we're expected to see a high of 83. And partly sunny skies. Earlier accident, I-80 eastbound has been cleared to the shoulder. That means traffic is once again moving. However, it's struggling to make up what it saw before, which was slow traffic from Q Street. That's still, you're going to see 84th to about 42nd Street right now. Slow going. Otherwise, it'll clear up. Eastbound Dodge has all caught up as well, even though it's still being reported slow between 168 and 156. Then we've got eastbound slow traffic on Dodge between 680 and 90th Street as well.

as you dip into town. How's that southbound lanes of JFK working? Slowdowns between Cornhusker and Highway 370. Well, it's not quite all the way to 370, but you get the idea. Almost there the entire direction. Okay, have you seen the movie Idiocracy? It was a funny movie, and now it gets more and more true. For example, the president during that time, what was his name? Has President Camacho, Terry Crews, he's been named host of NBC's 50th annual Macy's 4th of July fireworks special, which will air live from New York City on July 4th from 8 to 10, our time 7 to 9 on NBC and Peacock. The celebration features performances by Post Malone, Blake Shelton, Noah Kahan, Salt and Peppa. Baby Rexha and Shaboozy got to be there as well. The fireworks display will launch more than 85,000 shells from 6 barges across New York City's waterways and includes a laser show over the Brooklyn Bridge. A new patriotic musical score will accompany the display, featuring a live performance by the Voice Season 29 winner, Alexia J. I don't know who that is, but that's okay. Anyway, will Terry Crews break out his presidential outfit from Idiocracy for that? That would be freaking fantastic, but... NBC, probably, they're probably not that much fun, let's be honest. Music from Cage the Elephant coming up after this one from Geese. It is not the singular goose, although Goose is a fan of geese, so they say. I wonder what Geese thinks of Goose. We live in a fun time, don't we? It's 89.7 The River. Good morning.

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0: 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It's called Headlights at 8:41. Honk, honk! No, that's a horn. Those aren't headlights. I mean, I don't know, you know, whatever. Yeah, 83 for your high today. 66 degrees right now with birthday time.
1: Hey, it's your birthday.
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1: Let's see who you share it with.
0: Well, happy birthday to you if you're celebrating today on June 24th. Who is celebrating along with you? A whole bunch of people. Let's start with former lead guitarist for the Black Crowes, Jeff Cease. He's turning 59 today. Singer and bassist for Tears for Fears, Kurt Smith, turning 65. Mick Fleetwood, the drummer for Fleetwood Mac, 79 years old today. Lead singer, The Crazy World of Arthur Brown. The song Fire, yeah, he's Arthur Brown, turning 84 today. Lead singer of the Zombies is 81, Colin Blunstone. Patrick Mraz, who's the former keyboardist for Yes and the Moody Blues, is 78. John Ilsley, bassist for Dire Straits, is 77. Michelle Lee, actress in Knots Landing, she was Karen McKenzie, 84. Peter Weller, you know him, Dead or Alive, you're coming with me. Yeah, RoboCop is turning 79 years old today. Nancy Allen, who was in Dressed to Kill, also was in the RoboCop movies, 76 years old today. Let's see, Tyne Daly, remember her? Her ex-husband is having a birthday today. I've never heard of him, but Tyne Daly I've heard of. Petra Nimkova, you know her, supermodel, 47. She's been in Sports Illustrated's swimsuit issues. Minka Kelly, actress from Friday Night Lights, 500 Days of Summer, is 46. Mindy Kaling, of course, she has got a lot of stuff going on, for mostly the Mindy Project, The Office. She's 47. And Beyonce's sister, Solange, is turning 40 years old today. If you're celebrating a birthday, happy birthday to you. Let us know so that we can tell you. My friend Dustin, you know him, Dustin Tulacco. He's celebrating his birthday today. Referee Cleet Blakeman had a birthday yesterday. We didn't get to that because of Dead Sugar being in studio. Anybody else that we missed yesterday? No, we're good. We're good. Happy birthday to you if you're celebrating as well. As we get into more music, I will remind you the weather today, gonna be great. 83, partly sunny skies. It's brought to you by Ocon. They're celebrating 10 years with their biggest guest list yet. Lots going on through 3 days at the Mid-America Center, July 17th through the 19th. There's tickets, there's guest lists, there's more at the OconExpo.com. Sergeant Slaughter is gonna be there, okay, from G.I. Joe. Jake, he's a WWE wrestler. I know, but I didn't know who he was until he was on G.I. Joe, all right? And remember, once you know, that knowing is half the battle. Jacob Noel, he is the new lead singer of Sublime, says he's only doing one album with them, and he's going to concentrate on his solo stuff outside of that. He is concentrating on his solo stuff outside of that August 5th at The Waiting Room, along with the Co-Defendants. He'll be playing music from Sublime and his personal project, Jacob's Castle. If you would like tickets, they are available through etix.com. Sublime is now with their song Ensenada with Jacob on vocals. It's 89.7 The River.

0: 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It is Amazon Prime Days, so why wouldn't you be going shopping? The Strokes at 8:51. 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Pretty cool autographed items that are still available all the time. We talk about them a lot during our phone-a-thon. However, they are also available now. So if you're like, yeah, you didn't have the money for that during phone-a-thon, but I'll check it out. There's some cool stuff that's been added. If you are a fan of the band Avatar, I believe some of that's been added as well. Again, just go to our website, 89.7theriver.com. 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All clear, so that's good. If you weren't in it, that's good, because then you weren't frustrated with it at all, right? Coal-grade fuel, what exactly is that? Could be your morning coffee. What? Yeah, researchers in South Korea have developed a process that transformed wet used coffee grounds into a high-energy fuel in just a minute and a half. That's right, without drying them first. They use a superheated flame. The water inside the coffee grounds rapidly turns to steam, creating a microscopic popcorn effect that leaves behind a porous, carbon-rich biochar. At its best, the fuel produced had an energy output comparable to a high-grade anthracite coal. The process is still being tested in the lab, but scientists say it could still one day turn millions of tons of discarded coffee grounds into a cleaner, more useful energy source instead of sending them to landfills. Why don't you just put that in the compost, man? Just throw it out in the dirt outside. It can't be bad for it, right? Eggshells, coffee grounds. Why are you throwing that stuff in the landfill? Come on. Seriously. I'm not going to be here when it's a problem. spoken like a true idiot.
1: 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Wake up, wake up. Wake up. Morning fiasco. 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Yes, it's wake up time. 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

0: 89.7 The River. James knew that that was Skillet and that that was the Skillet song of the day. Will it play again?
1: I don't know. 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
0: Congrats, James. You got a pair of tickets to the show when it goes down in October. Again, Skillet coming to town on the Still Screaming Tour. Comatose, 20 years of that. 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That's 10 a to 10 p. 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Clarion. Hello, Juliet. It's the River.

0: Seven the River, Caleb and Beartooth. It's called Free, and it comes to you at 9:22 here on the Morning Fiasco. Hello, how are you? Great, grand, super. Today, getting above 80, then back into the 70s tomorrow, Friday, 80 even, and then the warmer air begins to flow in. 86 Saturday, 95, a little bit breezy on Sunday. If you're looking towards next week, yes, highs in the 90s. So welcome to summer. You're a week late, summer. I mean, where you been? Come on now. Come on. Come on. Come on.
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0: You know, rocking and rolling, looking for a scholarship. Jack White is single again, ladies. Yeah, that's right. Olivia Jean, 36 years old, has filed for divorce from her husband of just over 3 years. Jack White, now 50. Jean filed on June 3rd in Nashville, citing irreconcilable differences and inappropriate marital conduct. Sounds interesting. She claims further cohabitation is unsafe and improper, requesting alimony, continued medical insurance coverage, and to remain on his life insurance policy. Coupled married on stage at Detroit's Masonic Temple in December of 2022 after White proposed before a hometown crowd. Jean once called the surprise wedding the best experience of my life. Well, not anymore. That was White's third marriage. He's also been married to Meg White and Karen Elson, with whom he shares two children. The Killers' Brandon Flowers unveiled plans yesterday for a surprise solo album. The biggest surprise, it's going to be country western. Yeah, it's called Thrasher. It's due out August 21st, recorded at Nashville's historic RCA Studio A. The project features seasoned Nashville musicians, including guitarist David Rawlings, pedal steel player Bruce Bouton, and 85-year-old harmonica legend Charlie McCoy. The lead single is called Plans, will arrive Friday. Flowers cited his father's love of country music as his inspiration, quoting Walt Whitman, "I am large, I contain multitudes." He does reassure fans, saying, "This is not me running away from rock and roll." He's expected to perform the new material at Newport Folk Festival and Austin City Limits. You know, Hootie was rock, and then he went country, but he's still Hootie. So we'll see what kind of new Killers material we'll get as Brandon gets behind his solo country project. AC/DC has announced a series of pop-up events tied to their 2026 North American Power Up Tour.

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1: 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They've announced their first new album in 3 years, Melody, arriving September 18th. And shortly thereafter, they'll tour it with an Omaha date October 17th at the Slowdown. That's their second date on the tour, so they'll be fresh and with the kinks worked out. From the album, here's Better Man. And no, it's not a Pearl Jam cover. It's Slowpulp on 89.7 The River.

0: There's new music from Slowpulp titled Better Man, and it comes from their upcoming third album, Melody, expected September 18th. They'll be at Slowdown in October. 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

0: 99.7 The River music from A Perfect Circle. Not The Perfect Circle. Not, I don't know what else you would say. Anyway, Perfect Circle, brand new. It's called Starless, and it comes to you right here on your radio station. Reminder that the weather today, not too shabby. We are going to get up into those 90s, however, beginning about Sunday. And then, well, I don't know how long it'll last, but it would seem like it's summer. So maybe for quite some time. We will see. The future holds the truth. And if we could see, if people say, well, that's 2020, what do they say? What do they say, Skin?
1: About what?
0: About when you see things in the past, clearly. They're like, oh.
2: You're talking about like hindsight being 2020?
0: Yeah, hindsight's 20. Hindsight, you can see through walls.
2: Yeah.
0: Why is it only 2020?
2: I don't know, but you know, the old hindsight would be like, you know, Marty McFly with the sports almanac.
0: Yes.
2: If I could get my hands on the sports almanac.
0: Yes. I know. It would be something. But hindsight you can see through anything. Even Superman through lead with that.
2: You've already seen what happened, so you know. Right. That was a terrible idea.
0: Yeah, it sure was. Well, you know, turns out Biff had ulterior motives. Spoiler alert for all of you that have not seen Back to the Future 2. 71 right now, headed for a high of 83 today. Skin, you have got tickets to give away. Omaha Storm Chasers.
2: Chasing the fun and
0: the sun. Uh-huh. And
2: they got big plans coming up, not this weekend, but I mean, well, they have big things going on every weekend.
0: Yeah, they got big things for the 4th of July.
2: They have a big 250 America celebration coming up.
0: Yes.
2: They have Peppa Pig.
0: Oh. She's
2: going to be there this week.
0: Peppa a lot George. Of some parents think she's rude.
2: I don't know.
0: And it's just like the parents that wouldn't let kids watch Harry Potter because it was witchcraft.
2: But that's kids' night, I think, is this weekend.
0: Okay, yeah. Everything's online, omahastormchasers.com.
2: Bark in the park, all that.
0: But you can win tickets with our guy Skin Man. Also be listening for that Skillet Song of the Day. And a reminder that our weather today has been brought to you by another group of people that have got big things coming up. Ocon, baby! They're back celebrating 10 years, their biggest guest list yet, July 17th through the 19th at the Mid-America Center. Were you aware of Sergeant Slaughter before G.I. Joe?
2: Yeah.
0: Okay.
2: I was old enough to know him from back in the day.
0: I was not. Okay. You know, we had Zartan and Tomax and Saymot, and then all of a sudden, Sergeant Slaughter. I feel like Sergeant Slaughter was a mail-in character. You had to mail in initially to get that action figure, but then it became available widely in stores. Also, WWE Hall of Famer. Who knew? I didn't know that before, many years later when I was playing with my G.I. Joe figures. In high school, and somebody's like, is that wrestling guy? I'm like, all right, shut up and just fly the helicopter over here. All right, Wild Bill, jeez. TheOconExpo.com is where you can find out more details on tickets and the full lineup at Ocon this year. July 17th through the 19th, a full weekend at the Mid-America Center. As Skin Man gets closer to coming in, let's play more music, including this one from Dexter and the Moon Rocks. I heard you yesterday saying you were freaking out, man.
2: I was.
0: All right, well, let's freak out now. Dexter and the Moon Rocks, they're opening for Shinedown at the Nebraska State Fair, and they're right now, right here on 89.7 The River.

0: 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Seems odd that you'd build something broken, but that's what they wanted to do. 9.54, how about sports before we get to our guy, Skin Man?
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0: Well, first things first, let's talk about the NBA draft. It started last night with the Washington Wizards going to Utah. They picked A.J. Devansa as the number one pick. KU's Darren Peterson goes to the Utah Jazz. And Cam Boozer from Duke gets shipped off to Memphis from where he was at. Keaton Wagler, first Big Ten pick of the night out of Illinois. He goes to number five to the L.A. Clippers. If you're talking about the national champs, Michigan had three players drafted in four picks from 9 through 12. It was Moraz Johnson who went to, looks like, the T-Wolves, while Yaxel Lindenborg from the team goes to the Golden State Warriors. Ade Mara off to OKC with the 12th pick. And you got to dip down to number 16 before Bennett Sturts goes. Pretty good from Northwest Missouri State to Iowa. And then into the NBA draft, he gets taken by the Grizzlies. Iowa State's Josh Jefferson goes with the 28th overall pick. Traded to Brooklyn. And the Big East saw Zubi Ejiofor go to the Hawks via Cleveland in a trade. And then Terrace Reed and Alex Caravan from UConn both go in the top 30 as well. So there you go. NBA draft time. It is basically over. Round two today begins with the Knicks picking from Washington via OKC. And it's so bizarre how many random picks there are because of the trades. So again, round two today, the NBA draft. Today, more World Cup men's soccer. Yesterday, it was five clean sheets. How'd that happen? Well, England and Ghana came to a 0-0, a nil-nil draw, if you will. Croatia over Panama, 1-0. Colombia over the Congo, 1-0. And Portugal blanks Uzbekistan, 5-0. Today, Canada will try to punch their ticket into the knockout round for sure. They're more than likely there, but a win or a tie versus Switzerland will get them in for sure. That game, 2 p.m. from Vancouver. Canada, Mexico will play tonight as well, 8 o'clock, as they will take on Czechia. Mexico City is the side of that game. Tomorrow, it'll be Turkey and the United States, or Turkey, if you prefer. Inglewood, California, always up to no good. A 9 p.m. kickoff there earlier in the day. And down in Kansas City, a lot of you going to that one. Tunisia and the Netherlands from 6 p.m. Expecting a lot of goals from the Netherlands, as Tunisia, not real good. And Major League Baseball last night. Interesting play gets Craig Counsell of the Chicago Cubs ejected. The manager was not happy with the umpire's ruling that Peter Crow Armstrong was called out. It was ball four, but he was stealing on the play. He took the base. His hand came off the bag. They tagged him. And by rule, he's out. PCA was not happy as well. Craig Counsell told the umpires to F off. And they said, why don't you take the rest of the night off, Craig? All right, you traitor. Grew up in Milwaukee, and then you give go whatever. Anyway, he'll be back. He's the manager after all.
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89.7 The River, your anchor for alternative and rock and, so much more. It is Self-Aware, brand new music from Temper City. Welcome to Wednesday. It's again, the Old School Nooner will be here at high noon. We're looking forward to that once again. Get the picks in while the getting is good. 712-328-8970. Can send an email as well. Modest Mouse, new music from them. It just dropped earlier this month. Their summer concert series show at the Astro, September 25th. See more about that on the concerts and events page. We will have that one for you shortly. Paramore 2 and Get the Message. 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

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Text the river to 44321. That's the river to 44321.

0: 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That's the new music from their latest release, the Summer Concert Series. 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As, man, we're a week away from July. 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A album is out for Modest Mouse, the Summer Concert Series show, September 25th at the Astro. 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Tons more shows to see, too, on the concerts and events page. 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The sub is in the ground. It comes with the amp and the pro installation too, so you know it's going to sound just right. A mountain of certified Piedmontese beef from the Mercado for the rest of your summer cookouts, and even a sweet new custom Yeti cooler from Lake Manawa Apparel. If you're not registered, you got to keep listening, because we picked up the registration boxes. It goes down next Tuesday. Tons of river swag and concert tickets, too, at Full-Fledged Brewing, just over here in the Bluffs by the Mid-America Center. Pimping out the patio with ground builders, and hopefully you keep listening for a chance to get qualified, with one on the way from The Who that's brand new. 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
15: 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And they had a brand new album out last year, but this new song not featured on it. 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They'll be wrapping up their U.S. dates in June, then back home to the U.K. for the summer. 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

0: 89.7 The River, where you heard first The Last Dinner Party with their latest Big Dog. 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

89.7 The River, the new music starts here. The Who? It is Lost Soul. It is The Who with Johnny from Nothing More with the assist. Greta Van Fleet's got a new one before the end of the hour. The Warning 2. Weather-wise, today mostly sunny. Not too bad. Highs in the low 80s. Another chance for some more rain later tonight, overnight towards morning with the low of 61. You could see some showers and thunderstorms up until mid-afternoon tomorrow as well. Highs tomorrow in the upper 70s. Right now we are hanging in there at 74. Weather today brought to you by the upcoming OCON 2026 event, July 17th through the 19th at the Mid-America Center. It's their biggest guest list yet. They're celebrating 10 years. They have all the information for you online at theoconexpo.com. The full guest list, advanced ticket information, the vendors, the schedules for who's appearing and when, all of it. Appreciate the support from OCON 2026 as they celebrate their 10th year, off and running starting on July 17th. Got some mayhem courtesy of a hailstorm in just a few. We'll talk more about that show that's coming with them in less than a month. But first, got to be with you. New from you is on 89.7 The River.

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0: 89.7 The River. When you're talking to me, it's kerosene, straight kerosene if you need them. Courtesy of The Warning with Skin. On our way to lunch, it's just over an hour away. And we are looking forward to it because it's Old School Wednesday. But first things first, we have more new school music, including the latest from Greta Van Fleet. We're going to fix your face too. It's MGK and Fred Durst with their collaboration and Sublime. Some of the new music from Jacob and Sublime. Don't sleep on Jacob doing the music of Sublime and his own music, Jacob's Castle. That is a thing coming to The Waiting Room in August, along with Co-Defendants. We're looking forward to this one. All ages for that one. The concerts and events page will have all the details for you. The Hailstorm, we mentioned that show a few minutes ago with Joe's Karting here in the Bluffs and Mad Cow Paintball, plus the new Psycho Schoolhouse. This was just a couple of weeks away, July 17th at the Astro Amphitheater with Kurt Dimer. We are rocking 20 years of Hailstorm's music. We are looking to have a party on a Friday night. 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

89.7 The River, Until the Sun Explodes, the title track to that brand new Sublime release. 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Working our way towards lunch. Nothing but old school action there. I've got the MGK and Fred Durst tune in just a couple. Shinedown, who'll be on the road later this summer, doing work out west at Grand Island at the Nebraska State Fair. But first, here's Return to Dust. Here's Bored on 89.7 The River.

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0: 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MGK and Fred Durst collaborating for that one with Skin and Lunch. We're going to get to that. It's nothing but old school action. 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Peppa Pig's going to be in town this weekend, Riley. That's right. Kids Night coming up this weekend. They got all the event details, game times, everything at omahastormchasers.com. We'll get to the weekend and kick it off on Friday with no fees. It's Triple F, fee-free Friday, this Friday, 2 to 6. 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
3: Frontman Steve Ewing remembers when the band's romance with Omaha began.
6: 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That'll be stuck with me forever. 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
3: In fact, 9 out of every 10 Omahans remember that the first time they saw The Urge was at the Ranch Bowl.
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It's going to feel like summer out there in the low 80s this afternoon. Mostly sunny skies. Late tonight, overnight towards morning, clouds move in. Got a chance for some more showers and thunderstorms. The overnight low 61. Could see rain early tomorrow, too. Highs in the upper 70s. Right now, that's where we're living. 76 at the River Studios. The weather brought to you by Ocon 2026. Back July 17th through the 19th at the Mid-America Center here in the Bluffs. Sergeant Slaughter, the WWE Hall of Famer, Sean Patrick Flannery of Boondock Saints, and tons more. You want to know about all of them? The full guest list, advanced ticket information, the vendors too, and all the schedule times. 897theriver.com does not have it. That was just me thinking automation. 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More like OconExpo.com for those details. Well, we could put it up too, right? 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With Five Finger Death Punch on the way, Old School Wednesday too, and it's all for you with a Atreyu on 89.7 The River. I did it!

0: 89.7 The River, Destroy Me. That's new music from President today. I'm at the President again. As we get ready for lunch here, it is happening in less than 15 minutes. The Old School Nooner arrives, 712-328-8970. I can tell you already, Pantera is in the mix. L7 is in the mix. Some Blue October, we've got them coming back later on this year with that big celebration of the Foiled release. I've locked that one in for our guy, Mailman Doug. We are good to go. Lots of room, though, since it is 2 hours. Tickets, too, for the Omaha Storm Chasers as well. You can kind of pick and choose when you want to go. OmahaStormChasers.com for all the details on the events that are coming up as they work their way into the weekend. Kids Night coming up with Peppa Pig this weekend. 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I'll give you a chance to win your way in with tickets for Chasers Baseball at Warner Park as we get into lunch. Foo Fighters still to come. And yes, Summer Concert Series fun with 311 and Dirty Heads at Stir Cove. 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
4: Got a little lunch thing happening here at the River Studios. We call this one the Old School Nooner. It's on Wednesday. It's 2 hours. It's awesome. I'm just saying. 712-328-8970. You can drop an email to me as well. It's National Pralines Day today. If you've got a sweet tooth. It's also something called National Take Back the Lunch Break Day. We are taking back our lunch. What do you got? Email's good. 712-328-8970 is good. Just got off the phone with our Glassmasters guys. They're out bumping around Oakland, Nebraska. Some Jane's Addiction and Blackie Lawless and Wasp today. Nice. So there's that. Your chance to win with the Omaha Storm Chasers is coming up. Could be a last chance opportunity to qualify for next Tuesday's Pimp the Patio Partay at Full-Fledged Brewing with Ground Builders. Of course, the crew at the Mercado and a whole lot of river people trying to get that brand new satellite speaker system for outdoors. Let's get up. Let's go. Let's do a lunch thing. The Old School Nooner is happening right now, you filthy animal. Here's Pearl Jam on 89.7 The River.

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89.7 of the River. I am the Bull Guy. There is old Bobbo, Bob Ritchie, Kid Rock for you today as we're off and running with Lunch L7. It's a Pearl Jam, too. We cover all the bases here when it comes to the old school Nooner alternative, the old school hair bands, of course, maybe some hip hop thrown into the mix, you know, kind of just feel our way through it. 712-328-897. He's got a call for Ugly Kid Joe. He wants some 80s, early 90s action. We could take care of that as well. I'm working on a couple as well, including My Chemical Romance, maybe some Rammstein dropped in. Transplants, our guy Timo at ConAgra. Holding down the fort over there, I guess. We'll see if we can drop that in as well. Chance to win with Storm Chasers Baseball. That is still to come. Let's go back to the great Southern Trendkill. Spit it out, right? Talking about Revolution Is My Name. Talking about Pantera on this, the old school Nooner with 89.7 The River.

0: 89.7 The River. Worlds are colliding. It's Power Man 5K today. From tonight, the stars revolt. Some Kid Rock in there too. Shifting gears with MCR and Transplants on the way here in just a couple of minutes. I got some old school Whitesnake to drop in. One from Blackie Lawless and Wasp. I see some Metallica. We got it going on today. Jane's Addiction, that's all going to happen here. Your best bet is to just sit back and enjoy the entire 2 hours. The first 30 minutes is almost in the books, but we'll add to the playlist with yours. 712-328-8970. Email's good as well. 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Still to come, your chance to win tickets for Storm Chasers baseball at Warner Park. The Columbus Clippers are in town all this week. Games throughout the rest of the week. In fact, game times and event details for all of them at omahastormchasers.com. It's Bark in the Park tonight. Cancer Awareness Night on Friday, and I've mentioned before. Saturday, it's Kids Night with Peppa Pig. 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As we jump into the Black Parade, it is My Chemical Romance next on the Old School Nooner with 89.7 The River. 89.7 The River Rock Steelhouse Omaha, Sunday, October 18th with Skillet.
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89.7 The River, Gangsters and Thugs, Transplants for you today as we're knocking out some lunch, MCR2 with the Black Parade. Working our way through the first hour, here comes Whitesnake, here comes Metallica in just a couple of minutes. Still have your Storm Chasers tickets coming as we work our way up until 2 o'clock with nothing but the old school Nooner. Decent day out there, mostly sunny, low 80s here this afternoon. Late overnight towards morning, you'll see more clouds, 61, and a chance for some rain too. A chance for showers and thunderstorms lingers into the afternoon hours as well. Mostly cloudy otherwise for Thursday and highs in the upper 70s. Right now here at the River Studios, we're at 78 with a few clouds. 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That is setting up July 17th through the 19th at the Mid-America Center. Their biggest celebration in 10 years now of doing Ocon, their biggest guest list yet. In fact, if you want to know about who's going to be there, when they're going to be there, advance tickets, the vendors, all of it, that's online, OconExpo.com. The 10th Annual Expo is set for July 17th through the 19th. We appreciate the support from Ocon, as we all want to be somebody. Here's Blackie Lawless and Wasp on the Old School Nooner with 89.7 The River.

0: 89.7 The River, Ride the Lightning music. It is Creeping Death from Metallica, who continue doing their thing with the M72 tour. It's all over the place. Most recently, Kirk Hammett falling off the stage. I believe that was in Budapest. That wasn't the only thing that drew people's attention to him. It was his Taylor Swift is a CIA PSYOP t-shirt that ruffled a few feathers, too. Good times somewhere. The tour continues. I believe tomorrow they're in Glasgow in Scotland. Wales on the 28th. London. They're going to celebrate July 4th in London. They're not actually playing on July 4th in London, but they're there on the 3rd and the 5th. Finally back in the States, Metallica will be in October on the 1st to begin a run in Las Vegas at the Sphere. Metallica.com for complete details on shows that maybe you could be into attending. 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
2: All right, River, congrats to Hey Joe. Where are you going with those Storm Chasers tickets in your hand, huh? Joseph Bordellini just picked up tickets. Could be going as early as tonight, I guess, or maybe for Peppa Pig Night with the kids. Kids Night's coming up this weekend. I know they got big plans in the coming weeks for, of course, America 250, some fireworks and things like that. 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More chances to win coming up here as we work our way through the rest of the week, working our way through something from the darkness right now. I believe in a thing called love. I believe in an old school Wednesday at 89.7 The River.

89.7 on the River, all the way back to the Spider-Man soundtrack. Chad Kroeger of Nickelback with Josie Scott, the original vocalist with Saliva, getting together for Hero today. As we have now started hour number two, some Ugly Kid Joe to get things rolling. What else do you have? I still have time for you. Maybe a little bit of time. 712-328-8970. It's hour two of Old School Wednesday. That will include one of those last chances to get qualified for our upcoming Pimp Your Patio party. That's next Tuesday night at Full-Fledged Brewing here in the Bluffs. Somebody wins the new Sonance outdoor speaker system, Pro Installation 2, courtesy of the crew at Ground Builders out in Waterloo. 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All of it for someone. Lots of river gear and concert tickets while we're waiting to see who's the grand prize winner is going to be. 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Hang around for your chance to get in it to win it, as summertime fun is rolling literally right now. I mean, for real. Literally, summertime rolls. Are you ready? Well, let's start at the beginning at least. Let's do that. Maybe we can start at the beginning. Why is it at the middle? That doesn't make any sense. Jane's Addiction here. Now summertime rolls on this, the Old School Nooner with 89.7 The River.

0: 89.7 The River, the Smithereens today behind the wall of sleep. Yes, some old school Blue October as well with James. Blue October, not part of our summer concert series because the show is not until December, but it is on the calendar, the concert calendar. 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You can see about them coming to celebrate 20 years of Foiled on Saturday, December 5th at the Astro Theater. They will play that one front to back and, of course, lots of your other favorites, too. Those tickets through Ticketmaster from the station that's been bringing Blue October to you for almost the entire 30-plus years now that we've been in business. From the jump, Blue October and The River have been hanging together. We'll do it again coming up in December, too. In the meantime, we got 35 minutes left to knock out when it comes to this, the old school Lunar. So we will do that, including a chance to get qualified to pimp the patio. We'll take a lap around the Metro with your Metro Minute in just a minute and get you a super group in the mix, too. It's Chicken Foot on the way with 89.7 The River.
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3: 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Runza posted on their social media accounts yesterday, voting is open, and encouraged people to cast their votes. Currently, Runza is ranked second out of 20 nominees. Come on, we could do this. Other competitors include some garbage called Skyline Chili, Biscuitville, In-N-Out Burger, and Portillo's. Votes can be cast once per day in each category through the USA Today's website. Well, we're creeping towards July. It's just a week away, and the Omaha area has different regional fireworks ordinances for the upcoming 4th. If you plan on lighting off fireworks, Omaha Fire Department wants you to stay safe. Take precautions, of course, like having a bucket of water or a hose nearby and soaking all those expended fireworks in water before tossing them out. Now, here's the official dates and times you can shoot off your fireworks for all of you following the rules at home. In Omaha, it's July 2nd to the 4th, noon to 11 daily. Yeah, let me tell you, that's not a thing in my neighborhood already. Papillion, June 25th to July 3rd, 8 to 10 p.m. on those days, July 4th, 8 to midnight. La Vista, June 25th to July 2nd, 7 to 10, then the 3rd to 4th, 7A to 11P. Bellevue, June 25th to July 3rd, 8 to 10, and then 8 to midnight, July 4th. Council Bluffs, whoa. Strict over here in Council Bluffs. July 3rd, 9 to 10 p.m. July 4th, 9 to 11. That's all you get. Of course, everyone's following the rules, I'm sure. That's your Metro Minute for us right now. Let's get the super group going. We're talking about Sammy Hagar. We're talking about Chad Smith. We're talking about Joe Satriani. And we're talking about Chickenfoot here today. As we fire it up, Sammy Hagar's super group.
4: Oh, yeah!
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4: 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I'm kicking out the super group, brother. Chicken butt.
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0: 89.7 The River, Bleed the Freak. There's Alice in Chains. Requested Rammstein, too. Why not? It's y'all requesting her. That's why. As we're just about done, man, wrapping things up here. It's a decent day out there. I just kind of blew past the weather earlier, so I'm here to tell you, 83 for the high this afternoon. Chance of rain comes late tonight, overnight towards morning, 61 the low. Chance of rain again tomorrow, too. Highs in the upper 70s. Right now here at the River Studios, we're at 79 degrees, and it's all been brought to you, the weather today, by Ocon 2026. That's ready to go July 17th through the 19th at the Mid-America Center. All you need to do for complete information on the vendor list, the schedules, all the guests, and advance tickets, too, is get on the old interwebs, oconexpo.com, for the 10th annual Ocon Expo, their biggest and best one yet. We're giving them the thumbs up for that. Enjoy yourselves at the Ocon Expo, July 17th through the 19th. Mentioned I get somebody qualified to pimp the patio. I'd like to do that right now. If you're not yet registered, all you need is your name in there once. That'll give you a chance, just like everyone else, to get this brand new Sonance outdoor speaker system installed by the pros at Ground Builders. We're going to get together with Full-Fledged Brewing, as well as the crew from the Mercado. It's coming up next Tuesday here at 7 o'clock here in the Bluffs for your chance to win it. 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
0: All right, Kev, congrats. We're going to see you coming up on Tuesday night for a chance to pimp out your patio with the Mercado, Full-Fledged Brewing, and Ground Builders out in Waterloo. We're not done yet. Throughout the rest of this week, you got a few more chances to maybe get in if you're not already registered. In the meantime, Corey's here with Amplified Afternoons, Dayseeker, as well as Breaking Benjamin and the new one from Ice Nine Kills, back to your regular River scheduled programming. But not before we serve up a little cake. Who will be serving it up in just a couple of days? That's right, the big complimentary concert that happens every year at Memorial Park, with, of course, all of the fireworks and things like that. Smokey Robinson and Cake on Friday night. Here is Cake and Never There on 89.7 The River.
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Welcome to the show, Amplified Afternoons. Fright Night Fireworks tickets have those for you during Road Rage today between 5 and 6. At some point, get you in for the Pimpy Patio Grand Prize giveaway, which we are now less than a week away from. Skillet Song of the Day? Who knows? Hopefully you were tuned in at 7:50 this morning when Jake announced it. If and when I decide to play that particular Skillet song on the show today, you want to be caller 10 for sure to win tickets before you can buy them for their recently announced show. Phone number is 712-328-8970. Here's Ice Nine Kills with Twisting the Knife on 89.7 The River.

0: 89.7 The River, the Metro's concert station, Steelhouse Omaha Rockers, Bill Murray. The song's called Always Let You Down, and they're going to be here in September, 22nd of September, on the Kinda Hard Tour. 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I don't know. We'll have to wait and see. I can tell you this much. You rock the river this Friday, 2 to 6 p.m., and we will allow you to skip the service charges on tickets for select upcoming concerts. Youngblood, Motionless and White, Beck, Papa Roach, just to name a handful. There's going to be more in the mix as well. Now, this is not a deal, though, where you go over to Ticketmaster and just, boom, your service charge, your skip the service charge link is going to be right there. No, this is a deal where you've got to rock the river this fee-free Friday from 2 to 6 p.m. to find out how you can skip the service charges and save some cash on some of the many concerts hitting the Metro this summer and fall. 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

89.7 The River, the latest from Evanescence. Who will you follow? 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Corey here with your River weather outlook. Increasing clouds tonight, low of 62. 78's our high temp tomorrow. We're going to see cloudy skies and occasional afternoon showers for your Thursday. We're at 82 currently in the Metro. This look at weather today has been brought to you by Ocon, celebrating 10 years with their biggest guest list yet, July 17th through the 19th at Mid-America Center. Vanessa Shaw from Hocus Pocus, The Hills Have Eyes, and more. Going to be at this year's event along with Sean Patrick Flannery of Boondock Saints. Tons more. You can get the full guest list, advanced tickets, vendor list, schedules, and more at theoconexpo.com for the 10th annual Ocon Expo, July 17th through 19th at Mid-America Center. 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
0: A new hole has appeared on an Omaha street. No, not that one. Another new one. This one's at 9th and Farnham Streets. They're calling this one a void, not a sinkhole, according to the mayor's office. It opened up underneath a streetcar rail, and it forced the evacuation of a nearby parking garage, one that houses the cars driven by residents of the Greenhouse Apartments. The mayor's office says that this time there is no threat to public safety. Omaha's largest Juneteenth parade was supposed to happen on June 13th, but organizers called it off because of lightning that morning, and the parade has been rescheduled. The new date, August 15th? Yeah, a lot of people are asking why the new date's so far away. Organizers cite scheduling conflicts as the reason, but they're adding that back-to-school activities could be incorporated into this year's celebration. That's your Metro Minute. Five Finger Death Punch is next. Sturkov Rockers' Papa Roach coming up. Ghost and more. It's all on the way here on 89.7 The River.
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That is new music from the neighborhood. It's called Keeping It Private. Yeah, Private's the name of that tune. Daily WTF soon. We are very local for today's story. And later on this hour, your chance to get in for next Tuesday night's Pimp Your Patio grand prize giveaway. New 3 Days Grace, Don't Want to Go Home Tonight, right here on your radio station, 89.7 The River.

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1: The headline reads, GM denies Omaha owner's claim of engine defect after parked car catches fire. Back in March, an Omaha woman's car burst into flames while it was parked at an apartment complex near 132nd and Harrison Streets at around 4 o'clock in the morning. A witness said she heard a big boom, looked out her window, and saw a ball of flames about 12 feet high surrounding the car. While the fire department does not give a cause for the fire, they investigated and apparently no evidence of arson. So the car owner was left to think that it was perhaps a manufacturer defect. So she reached out to General Motors, asked them to come and inspect her toasted 2025 Chevy Trax. And despite the fact that there is a Delaware class action lawsuit against General Motors alleging problems with Chevy Traxes bursting into flames, GM denies her claim because her parked car had been off for several hours, allowing the exhaust and turbocharger to have cooled and could not, they say, have caused the fire. In other words, you see, ma'am, our cars only burst into flames when you're driving them. Not when they've been parked there for hours. This isn't our fault.
2: Fail.
1: Yeah, but the plot thickens. The seemingly self-igniting Chevy Trax also melted the front of a car that was parked next to it, causing collateral damage. And that vehicle's owner feels that her insurance shouldn't have to pay for repairs because she's an innocent victim. And without a determined cause, the insurance of the Trax owner will not pay. So now you've got two fried cars, two innocent car owners, one insurance company that won't pay, another that will, but will require a deductible that the owner, rightly so, doesn't think she's responsible for, and an auto manufacturer who claims that their cars only burst into flames when driven, and one that also won't respond to WOWT's request for comment on the class action lawsuit, probably because they're too busy putting out fires. I mean, it really sucks here that two innocent people are having to deal with this, but I guess at the very least, we can all learn something from it. Don't buy a Chevy Trax and also probably don't park next to one.

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rocker Blake Coddington, whom you may know as Letdown. He's unleashed a hard-hitting new single, and it comes on the heels of 4 months of relentless headlining shows. So let's check it out. Here's Do It For The Love, new from Letdown on 89.7 The River.

0: 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It's his first new offering so far in 2026, with more still to come.
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89.7 The River, where you hear it first. It's Hotel Room from Axe and the Hatchet Man. Taking a look at our weather for tonight. We'll expect increasing clouds as the night rolls on and drop down to 62 for a low. Tomorrow we wake up with those clouds, which will linger all day, and some occasional afternoon showers are possible as well. High of 78. We're at 83 degrees currently in the metro. This look at weather today has been brought to you by Ocon, celebrating 10 years with their biggest guest list yet, July 17th through 19th at Mid-America Center, including Rachel Lee Cook from Josie and the Pussycats and She's All That, WWE Hall of Famer Sergeant Slaughter, and more. The entire guest list, as well as advanced tickets, vendor list, schedules, and more, can be found at theoconexpo.com. At this point, the only way to get in for next Tuesday night's Pimp Your Patio Grand Prize giveaway is to be lucky enough to be caller number 10, and I'll have that opportunity for you here in just a little bit. Here's the latest from Muse. 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

0: 89.7 The River, the latest from Eva Under Fire, Villainous. Eva Under Fire out on the road this fall with Five Finger Death Punch. No Omaha date for that one, but Morton Amphitheater, the brand new venue in Kansas City, October 3rd. Details, a link for tickets on our concerts and events page at 89.7theriver.com. And who knows? Maybe one of the concerts will be giving away tickets for next Tuesday night at Full Fledged Brewing Company for the Pimp Your Patio Grand Prize giveaway. We sometimes give away road trip shows. I don't know what Riley's got up her sleeve. She's the keeper of the tickets. But I can guarantee you this. Coming up next Tuesday night, beginning at 7 at Full Fledged Brewing in Council Bluffs, we will have tons of concert tickets to give away. We'll be jumping on the mic every 10 or 15 minutes or so to give them away, as well as River Gear. And then, of course, there's the grand prize, the Pimp Your Patio grand prize package, which includes the Sonance Mag 6.1 landscape outdoor speaker system installed by the pros from Ground Builders, a mountain of certified Piedmontese beef from the Mercado, and a customized Yeti cooler from Lake Manawa Apparel. One person will take all of that home. Could it be you? Not if you're not registered in advance. Now, we did have, and no longer do have, plenty of registration boxes throughout the metro, making it easy for you to get registered on this. But now, as we're just 6 days away from the grand prize giveaway, your only way through the doors is to be lucky enough to be caller 10, and I'll have that opportunity for you right now. You've got to be 21 years of age or older as well. Phone number here is 712-328-8970. Good luck. 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
0: Just a couple issues out there. One's in Council Bluffs, and that is an accident on the right shoulder westbound Interstate 80 just before Madison Avenue. The other is in Sarpy County, and that would be US 75 southbound, where stop and go between Childs and Highway 370. That's it. Not bad for a Wednesday afternoon. See something else, though, please let the total traffic tip line know, 402-551-CARS. 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
12: Mike.
0: Mike, you're caller number 10.
12: Wow, that's awesome.
0: Yeah, I got you in with us next Tuesday night at Full-Fledged Brewing for the Pimp Your Patio Grand Prize Giveaway.
12: Well, I was just sitting here looking up and thinking, dang, I'd sure be nice. And here I am talking to Corey.
0: Yeah.
12: I appreciate it.
0: Here you are, and there we will be next Tuesday night beginning at 7.
12: Yep.
0: It's going to be even nicer yet if you win something from us next week, and there's a really good chance of it with giveaways happening every 10 or 15 minutes, including concert tickets, river gear, and then, of course, the Pimp Your Patio Grand Prize Package, the Sonance Mag 6.1 Landscape Outdoor Speaker System installed by the pros from Ground Builders, a mountain of certified Piedmontese beef from the Mercado, and that customized Yeti cooler from Lake Manawa Apparel. Only way to get in the doors at this point is to keep rocking the river between now and next Tuesday and be lucky enough to be caller number 10. We will give you plenty more opportunities to do that over the phone. 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
1: Yeah, weekday afternoons, 4 o'clock. You're in charge of the four songs that we play. 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That's how you can make it happen. Just throw me an email. Let me know what titles you want to hear. If you have any reasons backing up those selections, include that in the email. We'll get them going for you in a future edition of Amplified Afternoons. Today's is from Justin. He says, my son's birthday is today. He forever changed my life, and he's turning 5. Justin says, I don't want to say much more, but here are my requests. Well, happy birthday. He didn't give me his son's name, by the way, but happy birthday to you. Happy 5 years old. Atreyu, Wait My Love, I'll Be Home Soon, kicking off this 4 at 4 on 89.7 The River.

89.7 The River, the anchor for Alternative and Rock Oxygen. Dirty Heads throwing us right in the middle of a 4-4 from Amplified Afternoons listener Justin, congratulating and celebrating his son's 5th birthday today. He does say, you get to pick the next 2 for your loved ones. Well, thank you, Justin. I appreciate that. Well, let's start with my fiance Carrie Ann's favorite band, Indigo Girls. Here's Closer to Fine on the 4 at 4 on 89.7 The River.

0: 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He picked the first two in celebration of his son's 5th birthday today, and he asked me to pick the next two for my loved ones. Well, my mom always liked that song. My mom mostly only listened to 60s music, but there's like a few select songs outside of that decade that she liked. And I remember when I was a student here at the River, just learning my chops on the radio, we used to play that song on this radio station quite a bit, and she would listen to me, and she always said that she liked that song. She would actually call up and request that song all the time. So that one's going out to my mom. Sublime's coming up next, Black Label Society on the way, and In Color. And a little bit later on this hour, your daily flight to Florida. And then, of course, Fright Night fireworks tickets coming your way during Road Rage, which launches at 5 o'clock. By the way, if you want to control the airwaves on a future edition of Amplified Afternoons with four of your favorites, all you got to do is drop me an email to make it happen. The email address is Corey, C-O-R-E-Y, at 897theriver.com.
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It's called Name and Blood. 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Our weather for tonight calls for increasing clouds and a low of 62. Cloudy tomorrow with a chance of a shower and a high of 78. 83 currently in the metro. And this look at weather today has been brought to you by Ocon, celebrating 10 years with their biggest guest list yet. It's July 17th through the 19th, Mid-America Center in Council Bluffs. Sean Patrick Flan.

Of Boondock Saints will be there this year, as will actor Doug Jones from Hellboy, The Shape of Water, Hocus Pocus, and more. 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

0: 89.7 The River, the Metro's concert station. Ride Lonesome, the latest from Beck, your Steelhouse Omaha headliner for October 3rd. And I do know it is one of the many shows that you can skip the service charges on tickets on coming up this fee-free Friday, but you can only do that by rocking the river from 2 to 6 p.m. this Friday, June 26th. Road Rage soon, all requests from 5 to 6. Somewhere in there, your chance at Fright Night Fireworks tickets for Hillside House of Hell in Glenwood. Chili Peppers, before we get there, new Social D is next. Grab that luggage right now, though. We are boarding for your daily virtual flight, too. We go to Leesburg, Florida, where a Florida man was arrested for doing 110 miles per hour in a 45 zone. Yeah, it's just another day in Florida, right? That new super speeder law they've got there, that's not slowing down Florida drivers at all. What makes this particular story stand out, though, is that the Florida man who was arrested for doing 110 in a 45 is 85 years old.
1: I am out just having a little ride in my favorite car. I've had this little car since it was brand new.
0: Yeah, cool story, bro. He was accused of street racing. The other guy who also got pulled over was actually going faster, 125, but that guy wasn't 85 years old. He was 57, far too young to know any better. But this guy... well, he claims he wasn't even street racing.
1: No, that guy, he swerved at me, and he shouldn't have done that.
2: So, what, you guys were racing for what reason?
1: No, I wasn't racing.
2: Listen.
1: I don't want to race anybody.
2: Okay, listen, Mr. William.
1: No. Yes, sir.
2: I wasn't born last night.
1: I understand.
2: I was born that night, but not last night.
1: I wasn't either.
0: Clearly. Also, he kind of sounds like George McFly.
3: Oh, hey, you, get your damn hands off her. You really think I ought to swear?
0: I mean, street racing or not, he was still doing 110 in a 45.
2: Are you aware of the super speeder law?
1: Am I aware of what?
2: Step out for me.
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0: Well, we do have some accidents out there affecting traffic. One at 72nd and Pratt, one on 480 southbound at Martha. That one has traffic stop and go from Leavenworth. And 680 westbound at 72nd, an accident on the right shoulder creating stop-and-go traffic from back at 48th Street. We're also stop-and-go in westbound Dodge between 72nd and 90th and on US 75 southbound between Chandler Road and Capehart. And some slow patches including westbound Dodge between 108th Avenue and 144th Street. I-80 eastbound between Q and 72nd and westbound Interstate 80 is slow between 24th and 72nd Streets. That's all I got, but if you see something else, please let the Total Traffic Tip Line know. They can be reached at 402-551-CARS. 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
4: 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What are they doing? Well, they got a patriotic-themed haunted house. That's the main attraction, right? But also live music and wrestling. A car show. Ooh, I don't know. Maybe the main attraction is the massive fireworks finale. Well, you can get it all if you're caller 10 at 712-328-8970. Because while tickets are available at ScareIowa.com, I'm giving away a pair right now if you're calling number 10. We'll set off this edition of Road Rage with Bourbon Theater Rockers Dexter and the Moonrocks. Yeah, recently announced the band will be in Lincoln, headlining August 4th. That'll be about a month before they're at Nebraska State Fair in Grand Island in support of Shinedown. So a couple of Nebraska opportunities to see the band coming up this summer. And we've got details on both, of course, on our concerts and events page at 897theriver.com. 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
0: Shannon, you're a winner. 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
1: Perfect. Thank you.
0: Yeah, you're welcome. Thanks for rocking the river. 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

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Crank up some Barbarians, the Barbarians of California. Your waiting room headliners for Friday, September 11th. They'll be here with special guests Squint and Armed for Apocalypse, or Apocalarmed for Ellipse. 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This one's brought to you by Bearshin Beer Garden in Benson, which is conveniently located right across Maple Street there from the waiting room. 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Bomb to a knife fight, the Barbarians of California. 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

0: 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And 7 Dust will be here in the Metro on the Dead 7 Tour August 9th with Theory of a Dead Man and Return to Dust. 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

89.7 The River, the anchor for alternative rock. Double take Edge Hill here on Road Rage. Weather for tonight, increasing clouds, low of 62. 78 your high tomorrow under cloudy skies with a chance of a shower. And 83 currently in the metro. 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Actor Doug Jones from Hellboy, The Shape of Water, and more will be there. And so will voice actor Mallory Rodak and plenty more. You can see the full guest list, advanced tickets, vendor list, schedules, and more at theoconexpo.com. That's July 17th through 19th. Council Bluffs, Mid-America Center. Also coming to Council Bluffs, Death Cab for Cutie. That'll be July 26th, Stir Cove, Harris Casino. 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

0: 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Baby Doll, Dominic Fike here on Road Rage, brought to you by Fright Night Fireworks, happening this Saturday from 6 to 11 p.m. Hillside House of Hell in Glenwood. 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More chances to win them from me coming up tomorrow right here on Road Rage. Speaking of tomorrow, you want to be locked in bright and early as well, 7:50 to get the Skillet Song of the Day. We've been doing winner before you can buy them on Skillet tickets ever since yesterday. And the way that you win them is you tune in at 7:50 and Jake gives you a title from Skillet that you need to listen for throughout the day. And it changes every day. It's a different song every day. Then anytime we play that song throughout the rest of the day, caller 10, you get the two tickets. It's that simple. The phone number is 712-328-8970. So 7:50 tomorrow, get tomorrow's title. Also happening tomorrow in regards to the Skillet concert, a pre-sale. So, you know, winning them is the best option, but if for some reason you don't win, you can still pop over to 897theriver.com, get that link, that password, and still get your tickets first. 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So Steelhouse Omaha show, by the way, coming up October 18th. We're going to come back, check traffic one last time, and close out Road Rage next here on 89.7 The River.
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5: 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Here's traffic on 89.7 The River.
0: Traffic is running slow in the following areas. Westbound Dodge between 108th Avenue and 129th Street. Eastbound Interstate 80 between Q and 72nd Street, and then also in Council Bluffs, we're slow on eastbound Interstate 80. That would be between exits 8 and 17, which is the Highway 6 exit and the Magnolia Road exit. And in Sarpy County, we're slow on US 75 southbound between Childs Road and Highway 370. And that's all I got. See something else, please let the Total Traffic Tip Line know. They can be reached at 402-551-CARS. Looking for live music tonight. North Fork Crossing, a new age bluegrass band from Montana. They're going to be at Slowdown with special guest Omaha's own bluegrass band, Triply Landlocked. That's an 8 p.m. start time. We do have all the details there on our concerts and events page at 897theriver.com. As I had mentioned before, I will be back tomorrow with another chance at Fright Night fireworks tickets, another opportunity for you to get into next Tuesday's Pimp Your Patio grand prize giveaway, and who knows, maybe some skillet tickets with that song of the day. Somebody will be giving them away tomorrow. Might be me, might be Skin, might be Jake, but definitely lock in at 7:50 tomorrow morning to get that skillet song of the day, because you'll need that first. Till then, have a great night. Make it count, and let's hang out here on Thursday with your radio station, 89.7 The River.
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1: Riley in to bring you a unique local bite. This one is from former indie rockers Layla's Rose. You heard that right, former. After 5 years, they decided to take an indefinite hiatus to focus on different paths. So I thought we could enjoy the last single together. Here's Idol on 89.7 The River.

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4: 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They've announced their first new album in 3 years, Melody, arriving September 18th. And shortly thereafter, they'll tour it with an Omaha date October 17th at the Slowdown. That's their second date on the tour, so they'll be fresh and with the kinks worked out. From the album, here's Better Man. And no, it's not a Pearl Jam cover. It's Slow Pulp on 89.7 The River.

0: There's new music from Slowpulp titled Better Man, and it comes from their upcoming third album, Melody, expected September 18th. They'll be at Slowdown in October. All the info's there on our concerts and events page at 897theriver.com.
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